0: your radio, but turn up the volume on your receiver as high as it can go.
1: SA1 Europawelle Saar mit der Verkehrslage. Im Saarland gibt es überall Verkehr, tote Hose hingegen in der Pfalz.
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4: 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Okay, gib uns 3 Sekunden.

0: André Jürgens mit dem Titel Aber am Sonntag heute auf der einen Hälfte des 9. Platzes. Die zweite Hälfte holte sich Paola mit dem Titel Ich sehe Tränen, wenn du lachst, für den es in diesem Jahr zweimal den 1. und einmal den 2. Platz gab.
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1: 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That's great.
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1: Yeah, you just said that.
2: Did you say I just said that?
1: Yeah, I'm cutting you off.
2: I can't have any more? Why not?
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extra bound by. We don't have to rush the affair. So you say you wanna taste my wine?

0: 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But the fun doesn't have to stop here. 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

0: 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Scheiße.
1: Ja.
2: Oh, who's wow. this?
3: Hi.
2: Hi.
3: Oh.
4: Hey.
2: Hi.
4: You guys want to hear how wet I am?
2: Yeah.
4: Hold on.
2: Wow!
4: Yes!
2: Oh. Wait, explain what you're doing. I mean, in between moans.
4: I'm my coach. And I'm watching the movie with her in it. And she's getting fucked up the ass in her big tits. She pumped it up and down.
2: Holy jeez.
4: Oh my god. Oh, and I want to be underneath her. I want to be like a clip.
2: Wow.
4: I want to come soon. I want to come soon. Please. Can I come?
2: Oh yeah, look at her boobs and go for it.

And I touched your face, narcotic mindful lace, Mary Jane. And I called your name like an addicted to cocaine, calls for the

0: Okay, weil ihr es seid, gibt's jetzt nochmal alle 12 Punkte Wertungen für Lena nacheinander. Wir fangen an mit Finnland.
1: And finally, 12 points goes to Germany.
2: It could be Lena's night, but still she goes to call.
3: And finally,
0: Estland.
3: Points go to Germany.
2: Only Germany would like to hear that.
1: Congratulations.
2: Yes, bye, Rolf.
4: Finally, 12 points from Denmark to our neighbors in Germany.
2: That's very good news for Lena. She hasn't had votes for a while. That's
0: Spanien.
5: And finally, Liana, our 12 points
2: playing with fire.
5: Go to Germany.
2: Oh, I think we could start to say that Germany are looking good for winning this.
0: And die 12 Punkte aus der Slowakei.
6: To our friends in Germany.
5: Thank you.
2: Her lead is growing.
7: And finally,
0: Litauen.
7: 12 points go to Lena. I heart you too. Germany!
2: And they're back with 12.
8: Finally, Norway's 12 points go to
2: Germany.
8: The lovely Lena from Germany.
2: The song, very well known here, very well liked, and obviously that meant a lot. On the often vote for Germany.
0: Die 12 Punkte aus der Schweiz.
2: This won't be a surprise.
8: Germany.
2: Yeah, there you go. I think Lena can start warming up.
5: Thank you and goodbye.
2: That as well.
0: Erik Sade für Schweden.
9: Ooh, I'm nervous. Germany.
2: That's it. All over.
10: Rhein City, Nummer 1.

she lay aside. And all the world around you seems to slip and disappear. Io non so più chi sei, non mi importa chi sei. I know for certain I won't walk.

qui si vive così, day by day, night by night. But someone hit me and I fell into your heart.